0: Our night and showers ending Memorial Day Monday with highs around 70. This is WINY meteorologist Michael Frascione.
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0: Hot and cold, two temperature extremes, and one song from Katy Perry. Coming up, Luke Combs. Luke left college around 20 credits short of getting his degree, but he made up for that when he returned to Boone, North Carolina's Appalachian State University, which he attended from 2008 to 2012 for an honorary degree in recognition of his historic achievements in the music industry and for his willingness to use his platform for service and community impact. Luke originally studied criminal justice at school, but his honorary degree is in music. This is Steve Anderson. 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
6: Forecast for northeastern Connecticut, rain showers tonight with patchy fog developing, lows 45 to 50, periods of rain tomorrow with isolated thunderstorms during the afternoon, patchy fog, lower 50s. Occasional showers with lows around 55 degrees tomorrow night, and showers ending Memorial Day Monday with highs around 70. This is WINY meteorologist Michael Frascione.
7: 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Thursday, Woodstock Middle School Spring Concert will be held at the Lewis Center for the Arts, 150 Connecticut, 169 in Woodstock, at 6 p.m. Tickets are required, but at no cost. 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
13: 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Someone dies on an American road because someone was driving drunk. That means 71 people die each day in alcohol-related accidents. Gilman and Ballad Funeral Homes and Cremation Services in Putnam and North Grosvenor and Rawson Materials, 58 Pomfret Street, Suite 4101 in Putnam say, be a survivor this Memorial Day weekend, not a statistic. If you've had too much to drink, give someone else the keys. Don't drink and drive, and enjoy a safe holiday weekend.
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Luke Combs had 3 ACM Award nominations last Sunday, left empty-handed, and drove a fast car to the nearest bar to drown his sorrows.

0: Matchbox 20 doesn't mind staying up past 3 a.m. Maroon 5 standing by. Two voice contestants sang Leather and Lace, a duet between Stevie Nicks and her ex-boyfriend Don Henley. Reacting to the performance, Adams said, "This song to him is just a heavyweight champion of songs in his life. He sang this song with Stevie Nicks to his wife at their wedding. He did. That happened. It really happened. He thinks it really happened. He pinches himself sometimes."
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10: Forecast for northeastern Connecticut, rain showers tonight with patchy fog developing, lows 45 to 50, periods of rain tomorrow with isolated thunderstorms during the afternoon, patchy fog, lower 50s. Occasional showers with lows around 55 degrees tomorrow night, and showers ending Memorial Day Monday with highs around 70. This is WINY meteorologist Michael Frascione.
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0: It's Opalite, but Taylor Swift ain't faking. I'm Steve Anderson. Taylor and Travis Kelce were seen in London dining out, going to the theater, and attending the birthday party of Cara Delevingne's sister Poppy. They later touched down in Glyfada, Greece, to attend the wedding of Chiefs defensive end George Karlaftis and his bride. The couple kept a low profile. According to HuffPost Greece, Taylor danced the night away, chatted with guests, waited alone in line for food at the buffet, and impressed those who met her with her simplicity and friendliness.
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1: Brooks with WINY. Headline news. Pomfret First Selectman Maureen Nicholson tells WINY that the 26-27 fiscal year budgets passed at Friday's referendum. The general government budget, including debt service, is $3.58 million. That's an increase of $139,000 or 4.5% over the current fiscal year. It passed by a vote of 291 yes to 171 no. The Board of Education budget is $12.16 million. That's an increase of $438,000 or 3.74%. It passed by a vote of 279 yes to 186 no. The passing of these budgets means an anticipated 1.14 mil increase to the local property tax rate. In other news, 18th District State Senator Heather Summers announced on Thursday that Plainfield VFW Post 5446 will receive $200,000 through this year's state budget adjustment for critical building repairs and rehabilitation efforts. More news at the top of the hour.
2: Forecast for northeastern Connecticut, rain showers tonight with patchy fog developing, lows 45 to 50, periods of rain tomorrow with isolated thunderstorms during the afternoon, patchy fog, lower 50s. Occasional showers with lows around 55 degrees tomorrow night, and showers ending Memorial Day Monday with highs around 70. This is WINY meteorologist Michael Frascione.
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4: 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A free Social Security seminar will be held at Bank Hometown, 182 Main Street in Putnam from 5:30 to 6:30 p.m. Wednesday. Thursday, Woodstock Middle School Spring Concert will be held at the Lew Center for the Arts, 150 Connecticut, 169 in Woodstock at 6 p.m. Tickets are required, but at no cost. 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

0: Alex Warren's A Cut Above Ordinary. Huntrix is on the way. Netflix has announced a K-pop Demon Hunters global concert tour. The tour is described as a live experience that will bring elements of the global phenomenon to life in dynamic and unforgettable ways for fans around the world. But there aren't any details beyond that. The involvement of the singers behind the movie's two main groups, Huntrix and Soulja Boys, is unknown at this time. More information about which cities the tour will visit and when tickets will go on sale will be announced later this year.
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4: Forecast for northeastern Connecticut, rain showers tonight with patchy fog developing, lows 45 to 50, periods of rain tomorrow with isolated thunderstorms during the afternoon, patchy fog, lower 50s. Occasional showers with lows around 55 degrees tomorrow night, and showers ending Memorial Day Monday with highs around 70. This is WINY meteorologist Michael Frascione.
5: 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A free Social Security seminar will be held at Bank Hometown, 182 Main Street in Putnam from 5:30 to 6:30 p.m. Wednesday. Thursday, Woodstock Middle School Spring Concert will be held at the Lew Center for the Arts, 150 Connecticut, 169 in Woodstock at 6 p.m. Tickets are required, but at no cost. 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

Netflix has confirmed another K-pop Demon Hunters movie is in production. It's expected to be out in 2029. Another golden opportunity for the singers of Huntrix.

0: Losing My Religion. 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R.E.M.'s Michael Stipe was asked who should play him in a biopic. After first replying, "Someone really hot," Michael thought about it for a bit before suggesting maybe Billie Eilish could do it. She held a door open for him once at a restaurant in Manhattan, he said of Billie. He doesn't know if she knew who he was. She's incredibly polite and sweet, but he didn't know who she was until she was down the street.
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8: Forecast for northeastern Connecticut, rain showers tonight with patchy fog developing, lows 45 to 50. Periods of rain tomorrow with isolated thunderstorms during the afternoon, patchy fog, lower 50s. Occasional showers with lows around 55 degrees tomorrow night, and showers ending Memorial Day Monday with highs around 70. This is WINY meteorologist Michael Frascione.
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0: Mickey Orr will have his sunroof open for the next 3 months, like me, Steve Anderson. Mickey got some of his musical talent from his dad, Rob, as his dad was once in a band. When asked if his family was musical, Mickey said about their history, "His dad used to be in a band way back in the day, but that was more for fun. Both his parents and his brother and sister have good singing voices, though he thinks his earliest memory with music would be his brother learning guitar."
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1: I'm Jay Brooks with WINY Headline News. State police say an adult and two juveniles were transported following a two-vehicle accident in Killingly on Wednesday morning. On Wednesday, May 20th, around 7:30 a.m., an SUV being driven northbound by 28-year-old Jenna Hardy of Dayville in the area of 1086 North Main Street, Route 12, near the intersection of Hartford Pike, Route 101, and Dayville. At that time, a Ford F-350 Super Duty pickup truck being driven by 35-year-old Kevin Bentecourt of Moosa entered the roadway from a private parking lot, causing the accident. Hardy and her two juvenile passengers were treated by EMS and transported to Day Kimball Hospital. Bentecourt was issued a verbal warning for failure to grant right-of-way at a private driveway. Both vehicles sustained moderate damage and were towed from the scene. More news at the top of the hour.
2: Forecast for northeastern Connecticut, rain showers tonight with patchy fog developing, lows 45 to 50. Periods of rain tomorrow with isolated thunderstorms during the afternoon. Patchy fog, lower 50s. Occasional showers with lows around 55 degrees tomorrow night. And showers ending Memorial Day Monday with highs around 70. This is WINY meteorologist Michael Frascione.
3: 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Thursday, Woodstock Middle School spring concert will be held at the Lew Center for the Arts, 150 Connecticut 169 in Woodstock, at 6 p.m. Tickets are required, but at no cost. 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

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He suffered the fate of a future in-law.

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0: On Never Gonna Give You Up, Rick Astley keeps rolling. Coming up, Hozier. During a live performance, Hozier detailed how a rough evening of boozing and a last-minute flight inspired Too Sweet. Hozier said that his fellow passenger was Oscar-winning actor Cillian Murphy, who'd been seated beside Hozier on the aircraft. "It's the line, I aim low, I aim true, and the ground's where I go." He's never told Cillian Murphy that. He's never met him since. Hozier didn't have the guts to tell him at the time the shape that he was in. This is Steve Anderson. 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
3: Forecast for northeastern Connecticut, rain showers tonight with patchy fog developing, lows 45 to 50, periods of rain tomorrow with isolated thunderstorms during the afternoon, patchy fog, lower 50s. Occasional showers with lows around 55 degrees tomorrow night, and showers ending Memorial Day Monday with highs around 70. This is WINY meteorologist Michael Frascione.
4: 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A free social security seminar will be held at Bank Hometown, 182 Main Street in Putnam from 5:30 to 6:30 p.m. Wednesday. Thursday, Woodstock Middle School Spring Concert will be held at the Lew Center for the Arts, 150 Connecticut, 169 in Woodstock at 6 p.m. Tickets are required, but at no cost. That's what's happening. 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

0: There's Selena, not Gomez, Dreaming of You. Jonas Brothers are waiting in the wings. Nick Jonas will star in a rom-com for Netflix about a bachelor who suddenly has to take care of his cousin's infant daughter. Then the child's godmother shows up during the holidays and tries to get custody of her. But since this is a rom-com, you can probably guess what happens next. There's no streaming date for the film yet, which is untitled. It's just the latest movie role for Nick. He stars opposite Paul Rudd in the movie Power Ballad, which is coming out in June.
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7: Forecast for northeastern Connecticut, rain showers tonight with patchy fog developing, lows 45 to 50, periods of rain tomorrow with isolated thunderstorms during the afternoon, patchy fog, lower 50s. Occasional showers with lows around 55 degrees tomorrow night, and showers ending Memorial Day Monday with highs around 70. This is WINY meteorologist Michael Frascione.
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1: I'm Andre Brooks with WINY. Headline news. Pomfret First Selectman Maureen Nicholson tells WINY that the 26-27 fiscal year budgets passed at Friday's referendum. The general government budget, including debt service, is $3.58 million. That's an increase of $139,000 or 4.5% over the current fiscal year. It passed by a vote of 291 yes to 171 no. The Board of Education budget is $12.16 million. That's an increase of $438,000 or 3.74%. It passed by a vote of 279 yes to 186 no. The passing of these budgets means an anticipated 1.14 mil increase to the local property tax rate. In other news, 18th District State Senator Heather Summers announced on Thursday that Plainfield VFW Post 5446 will receive $200,000 through this year's state budget adjustment for critical building repairs and rehabilitation efforts. More news at the top of the hour.
2: Forecast for northeastern Connecticut, rain showers tonight with patchy fog developing, lows 45 to 50. Periods of rain tomorrow with isolated thunderstorms during the afternoon. Patchy fog, lower 50s. Occasional showers with lows around 55 degrees tomorrow night. And showers ending Memorial Day Monday with highs around 70. This is WINY meteorologist Michael Frascione.
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4: 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A free Social Security seminar will be held at Bank Hometown, 182 Main Street in Putnam, from 5:30 to 6:30 p.m. Wednesday. Thursday, Woodstock Middle School Spring Concert will be held at the Lew Center for the Arts, 150 Connecticut, 169 in Woodstock, at 6 p.m. Tickets are required, but at no cost. 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

0: Bruno Mars just might, or he just might not. Justin Bieber's on the way. Justin and wife Haley have fully embraced their roles as parents after welcoming their first baby in 2024. There's been a total shift in their marriage since renewing their vows and welcoming baby Jack, a source said. He's truly brought them so much happiness and a renewed bond. 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
6: Forecast for northeastern Connecticut, rain showers tonight with patchy fog developing, lows 45 to 50, periods of rain tomorrow with isolated thunderstorms during the afternoon, patchy fog, lower 50s. Occasional showers with lows around 55 degrees tomorrow night, and showers ending Memorial Day Monday with highs around 70. This is WINY meteorologist Michael Frascione.
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8: 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A free Social Security seminar will be held at Bank Hometown, 182 Main Street in Putnam from 5:30 to 6:30 p.m. Wednesday. Thursday, Woodstock Middle School Spring Concert will be held at the Lew Center for the Arts, 150 Connecticut, 169 in Woodstock at 6 p.m. Tickets are required, but at no cost. That's what's happening. 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
3: 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Although that dream is sometimes difficult to define, we're reminded that over the decades, men and women have known it was worth fighting for. Line Master Switch and the Mansion at Bald Hill, Plain Hill Road in Woodstock, Long Meadow Automotive, Gary School Road in Pomfret Center, and Chase Graphics School Street in Putnam ask you to pause with them. 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Have a safe Memorial Day weekend.
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A viral social media post claimed Hailey Bieber is pregnant with her and Justin's second child, but it's been proven false. The rumors keep sprouting like daisies.

0: Under the Bridge is how Red Hot Chili Peppers avoid paying tolls. A news release from Applebee's confirms their all-you-can-eat is back for a limited time this summer. 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
7: Windham County weather. Forecast for northeastern Connecticut, rain showers tonight with patchy fog developing, lows 45 to 50, periods of rain tomorrow with isolated thunderstorms during the afternoon, patchy fog, lower 50s. Occasional showers with lows around 55 degrees tomorrow night, and showers ending Memorial Day Monday with highs around 70. This is WINY meteorologist Michael Frascione.
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0: It wouldn't be a holiday weekend without Shaboozy and a bar song. Steve Anderson just ahead of Maroon 5. Adam Levine, Kelly Clarkson, and John Legend recently faced off in season 29's Battle of the Champions on The Voice, which Adam won. Kelly has now been announced as a returning coach for season 30. Adam has also been confirmed as returning for season 30, which will air this fall. Season 30 will be Adam's 19th on The Voice. It'll be Kelly's 11th. Those seasons were non-consecutive, though, because both of them have left and returned to the show over the years.
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1: Brooks with WINY Headline News. State police say an adult and two juveniles were transported following a two-vehicle accident in Killingly on Wednesday morning. On Wednesday, May 20th, around 7:30 a.m., an SUV being driven northbound by 28-year-old Jenna Hardy of Dayville in the area of 1086 North Main Street, Route 12, near the intersection of Hartford Pike, Route 101, and Dayville. At that time, a Ford F-350 Super Duty pickup truck being driven by 35-year-old Kevin Bentecourt of Moosa entered the roadway from a private parking lot, causing the accident. Hardy and her two juvenile passengers were treated by EMS and transported to Day Kimball Hospital. Bentecourt was issued a verbal warning for failure to grant right-of-way at a private driveway. Both vehicles sustained moderate damage and were towed from the scene. More news at the top of the hour.
2: Forecast for northeastern Connecticut, rain showers tonight with patchy fog developing, lows 45 to 50. Periods of rain tomorrow with isolated thunderstorms during the afternoon. Patchy fog, lower 50s. Occasional showers with lows around 55 degrees tomorrow night. And showers ending Memorial Day Monday with highs around 70. This is WINY meteorologist Michael Frascione.
3: 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A free social security seminar will be held at Bank Hometown, 182 Main Street in Putnam, from 5:30 to 6:30 p.m. Wednesday. Thursday, Woodstock Middle School spring concert will be held at the Lew Center for the Arts, 150 Connecticut 169 in Woodstock, at 6 p.m. Tickets are required, but at no cost. 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

Shania Twain is opening for Harry Styles shows in London. I'm Steve Anderson. He's still the one they're coming to see.

0: artist by performing a medley of their biggest hits. The fan-voted 52nd American Music Awards, hosted by Queen Latifah, will air on CBS and Paramount Plus on Monday, live from Las Vegas. 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
2: The U.S. Treasury quietly released its official financial report for 2025. It appears by its own numbers, the U.S. government seems insolvent. It's reported that the Treasury shows about $6 trillion in assets and over $47 trillion in liabilities. 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
3: Forecast for northeastern Connecticut, rain showers tonight with patchy fog developing, lows 45 to 50, periods of rain tomorrow with isolated thunderstorms during the afternoon, patchy fog, lower 50s. Occasional showers with lows around 55 degrees tomorrow night, and showers ending Memorial Day Monday with highs around 70. This is WINY meteorologist Michael Frascione.
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5: 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A free Social Security seminar will be held at Bank Hometown, 182 Main Street in Putnam, from 5:30 to 6:30 p.m. Wednesday. Thursday, Woodstock Middle School Spring Concert will be held at the Lew Center for the Arts, 150 Connecticut, 169 in Woodstock, at 6 p.m. Tickets are required, but at no cost. That's what's happening. 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

Here's good news for Shaboozey fans. He's going on tour. It kicks off September 8th in Phoenix and ends October 27th in Los Angeles. Now.

0: Holiday. Another one's coming up on Monday. That's Madonna. The FIFA World Cup final will feature a halftime show for the first time this summer. The lineup features Madonna, BTS, and Shakira. The show takes place at MetLife Stadium in East Rutherford, New Jersey on July 19th. Both Madonna and Shakira have headlined Super Bowl halftime shows. Plus, Shakira has recorded this year's FIFA World Cup official song, Die Die.
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4: Forecast for northeastern Connecticut, rain showers tonight with patchy fog developing, lows 45 to 50, periods of rain tomorrow with isolated thunderstorms during the afternoon, patchy fog, lower 50s. Occasional showers with lows around 55 degrees tomorrow night, and showers ending Memorial Day Monday with highs around 70. This is WINY meteorologist Michael Frascione.
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0: Sabrina Carpenter likes her espresso strong. This is Steve Anderson. Sabrina and Taylor Swift aren't just friends. They're also joint award recipients at the 2026 BMI Pop Awards, held each year by the Performing Rights Organization. Sabrina and Taylor shared the award for Pop Songwriter of the Year. It was Taylor's third straight win in the category and sixth overall, but it was Sabrina's first. Both were honored for writing six of the most performed songs of the past year.
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1: I'm Andre Brooks with WINY. Headline news. Pomfret First Electman Maureen Nicholson tells WINY that the 26-27 fiscal year budgets passed at Friday's referendum. The general government budget, including debt service, is $3.58 million. That's an increase of $139,000 or 4.5% over the current fiscal year. It passed by a vote of 291 yes to 171 no. The Board of Education budget is $12.16 million. That's an increase of $438,000 or 3.74%. It passed by a vote of 279 yes to 186 no. The passing of these budgets means an anticipated 1.14 mil increase to the local property tax rate. In other news, 18th District State Senator Heather Summers announced on Thursday that Plainfield VFW Post 5446 will receive $200,000 through this year's state budget adjustment for critical building repairs and rehabilitation efforts. More news at the top of the hour.
2: Forecast for northeastern Connecticut, rain showers tonight with patchy fog developing, lows 45 to 50. Periods of rain tomorrow with isolated thunderstorms during the afternoon. Patchy fog, lower 50s. Occasional showers with lows around 55 degrees tomorrow night. And showers ending Memorial Day Monday with highs around 70. This is WINY meteorologist Michael Frascione.
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4: 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A free Social Security seminar will be held at Bank Hometown, 182 Main Street in Putnam from 5:30 to 6:30 p.m. Wednesday. Thursday, Woodstock Middle School Spring Concert will be held at the Lew Center for the Arts, 150 Connecticut, 169 in Woodstock at 6 p.m. Tickets are required, but at no cost. That's what's happening. 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

0: Eddie Money, Take Me Home Tonight. You know, summer doesn't officially begin for another few weeks, but a lot of us say that we're already in it. I mean, this is the unofficial start to summer. And people are already in summer mode. And they think that last Thursday was the true kickoff. That is if you took Friday off, I guess. But people still don't feel ready for summer just yet. On average, some people say they're only about two-thirds prepared for summer. A lot of northern states like Maine, South Dakota, and New Hampshire are reporting the highest readiness, while warmer states like California and Arizona are lagging behind just a little bit. People say they have a packed schedule for the summer, but they're just not ready for it yet.
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5: Forecast for northeastern Connecticut, rain showers tonight with patchy fog developing, lows 45 to 50. Periods of rain tomorrow with isolated thunderstorms during the afternoon. Patchy fog, lower 50s. Occasional showers with lows around 55 degrees tomorrow night. And showers ending Memorial Day Monday with highs around 70. This is WINY meteorologist Michael Frascione.
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7: 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A free social security seminar will be held at Bank Hometown, 182 Main Street in Putnam from 5:30 to 6:30 p.m. Wednesday. Thursday, Woodstock Middle School Spring Concert will be held at the Lew Center for the Arts, 150 Connecticut, 169 in Woodstock at 6 p.m. Tickets are required, but at no cost. That's what's happening. 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

Are you going to a wedding this weekend? Well, apparently that's borderline rude of the newlyweds. I'll tell you the rudest days that people can get married on, and I'll do it after we hear from you too. Right now, it's Elton John and Britney Spears

0: You too, with or without you. Are you going to a wedding today, or did you go to one yesterday, or maybe even Monday? Well, apparently that's borderline rude of the newlyweds. 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Memorial Day, borderline rude. 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Thanksgiving, almost rudest. And Christmas, absolute rudest.
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6: Forecast for northeastern Connecticut, rain showers tonight with patchy fog developing, lows 45 to 50. Periods of rain tomorrow with isolated thunderstorms during the afternoon, patchy fog, lower 50s. Occasional showers with lows around 55 degrees tomorrow night, and showers ending Memorial Day Monday with highs around 70. This is WINY meteorologist Michael Frascione.
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1: I'm Andre Brooks with WINY Headline News. State police say an adult and two juveniles were transported following a two-vehicle accident in Killingly on Wednesday morning. On Wednesday, May 20th, around 7:30 a.m., an SUV being driven northbound by 28-year-old Jenna Hardy of Dayville in the area of 1086 North Main Street, Route 12, near the intersection of Hartford Pike, Route 101, and Dayville. At that time, a Ford F-350 Super Duty pickup truck being driven by 35-year-old Kevin Bentecourt of Moosa entered the roadway from a private parking lot, causing the accident. Hardy and her two juvenile passengers were treated by EMS and transported to Day Kimball Hospital. Bentecourt was issued a verbal warning for failure to grant right-of-way at a private driveway. Both vehicles sustained moderate damage and were towed from the scene. More news at the top of the hour.
2: Forecast for northeastern Connecticut, rain showers tonight with patchy fog developing, lows 45 to 50, periods of rain tomorrow with isolated thunderstorms during the afternoon, patchy fog, lower 50s. Occasional showers with lows around 55 degrees tomorrow night, and showers ending Memorial Day Monday with highs around 70. This is WINY meteorologist Michael Frascione.
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4: 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A free Social Security seminar will be held at Bank Hometown, 182 Main Street in Putnam, from 5:30 to 6:30 p.m. Wednesday. Thursday, Woodstock Middle School Spring Concert will be held at the Lew Center for the Arts, 150 Connecticut, 169 in Woodstock, at 6 p.m. Tickets are required, but at no cost. 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

0: Alex Warren with Ordinary. I'm John Laurenti. It's swimsuit season, and for many of us, it's not the most wonderful time of the year. As a matter of fact, half of us say that they don't feel confident wearing a bathing suit, but it seems we're our own worst enemy. More than three quarters say that they're more critical of their own appearance in a swimsuit than they are of others. So how much do some people hate wearing a swimsuit? Well, it's been found that a third of us would rather go to the dentist than hit the beach or a pool in a bathing suit. But you've got to cool off somehow.
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2: Forecast for northeastern Connecticut, rain showers tonight with patchy fog developing, lows 45 to 50. Periods of rain tomorrow with isolated thunderstorms during the afternoon, patchy fog, lower 50s. Occasional showers with lows around 55 degrees tomorrow night, and showers ending Memorial Day Monday with highs around 70. This is WINY meteorologist Michael Frascione.
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4: 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A free Social Security seminar will be held at Bank Hometown, 182 Main Street in Putnam, from 5:30 to 6:30 p.m. Wednesday. Thursday, Woodstock Middle School Spring Concert will be held at the Lew Center for the Arts, 150 Connecticut, 169 in Woodstock, at 6 p.m. Tickets are required, but at no cost. That's what's happening. 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

If you eat these 3 times a day for just a couple of weeks, it'll actually change how your skin reacts at a genetic level. I'll tell you more after we hear from Bon Jovi. Right now it's Bruno Mars and Lady Gaga. Die with a smile.

0: Bon Jovi and Wanted Dead or Alive. It's been found that eating grapes every day, about 3 servings, for just a couple of weeks can actually change how your skin behaves at the genetic level. People who eat grapes actively had things like stronger skin barriers and better protection against skin damage, especially from the sun. They also had lower levels of oxidative stress after UV exposure, which basically means their skin handled the sun damage a little better than the rest of us. The idea here is something scientists call nutritional photoprotection. The idea that what you eat can actually help your skin defend itself. Grapes aren't a replacement for sunscreen or protective clothing, but they might give your skin an extra layer of protection from the inside out.
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7: Forecast for northeastern Connecticut, rain showers tonight with patchy fog developing, lows 45 to 50. Periods of rain tomorrow with isolated thunderstorms during the afternoon, patchy fog, lower 50s. Occasional showers with lows around 55 degrees tomorrow night, and showers ending Memorial Day Monday with highs around 70. This is WINY meteorologist Michael Frascione.
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1: I'm Andre Brooks with WINY. Headline news. Pomfret First Selectman Maureen Nicholson tells WINY that the 26-27 fiscal year budgets passed at Friday's referendum. The general government budget, including debt service, is $3.58 million. That's an increase of $139,000 or 4.5% over the current fiscal year. It passed by a vote of 291 yes to 171 no. The Board of Education budget is $12.16 million. That's an increase of $438,000 or 3.74%. It passed by a vote of 279 yes to 186 no. The passing of these budgets means an anticipated 1.14 mil increase to the local property tax rate. In other news, 18th District State Senator Heather Summers announced on Thursday that Plainfield VFW Post 5446 will receive $200,000 through this year's state budget adjustment for critical building repairs and rehabilitation efforts. More news at the top of the hour.
2: Forecast for northeastern Connecticut, rain showers tonight with patchy fog developing, lows 45 to 50, periods of rain tomorrow with isolated thunderstorms during the afternoon, patchy fog, lower 50s. Occasional showers with lows around 55 degrees tomorrow night, and showers ending Memorial Day Monday with highs around 70. This is WINY meteorologist Michael Frascione.
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4: 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A free Social Security seminar will be held at Bank Hometown, 182 Main Street in Putnam from 5:30 to 6:30 p.m. Wednesday. Thursday, Woodstock Middle School Spring Concert will be held at the Lew Center for the Arts, 150 Connecticut, 169 in Woodstock at 6 p.m. Tickets are required, but at no cost. That's what's happening. 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

0: Timberland and apologize. Memorial Day weekend, as you know, is the unofficial start of summer, and it's also the start of hot dog season, which runs from Memorial Day to Labor Day. And over that time, we, as a country, are going to consume about 7 billion hot dogs, which works out to about 818 hot dogs per second. Which cities are the most hot dog loving? Well, I'm glad you asked. Coming in at number one is Los Angeles. They eat more hot dogs than any other city, more than 27 million pounds. Coming in at number two is New York, number three, Dallas, number four, Chicago, and rounding out the top five, Boston.
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1: The forecast for northeastern Connecticut, rain showers tonight with patchy fog developing, lows 45 to 50, periods of rain tomorrow with isolated thunderstorms during the afternoon, patchy fog, lower 50s. Occasional showers with lows around 55 degrees tomorrow night, and showers ending Memorial Day Monday with highs around 70. This is WINY meteorologist Michael Frascione.
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3: 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A free social security seminar will be held at Bank Hometown, 182 Main Street in Putnam from 5:30 to 6:30 p.m. Wednesday. Thursday, Woodstock Middle School Spring Concert will be held at the Lew Center for the Arts, 150 Connecticut, 169 in Woodstock at 6 p.m. Tickets are required, but at no cost. That's what's happening. 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
9: 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The Red Sox are home this weekend to take on the Minnesota Twins. 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

0: Shakira and Whenever, Wherever. She's going to be very busy this summer. She's on tour. She's going to be playing one of the World Cup halftimes. And she just got a boatload of money back. You might remember she was brought up on tax evasion charges in Spain. And she got all her money back somehow. It's like $70 million. Look, since Memorial Day weekend is the weekend that everyone's going to be grilling, I was wondering, how do you like your hamburger cooked? Well, turns out that well done tops the list. You don't want that. No. That's followed by medium or medium rare. Those are the way you want it. And rare. You don't want to eat raw meat, but hey, whatever. And a little bit of us, a few, don't care how you cook their burger because, well, they don't eat meat.
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6: Forecast for northeastern Connecticut, rain showers tonight with patchy fog developing, lows 45 to 50, periods of rain tomorrow with isolated thunderstorms during the afternoon, patchy fog, lower 50s. Occasional showers with lows around 55 degrees tomorrow night, and showers ending Memorial Day Monday with highs around 70. This is WINY meteorologist Michael Frascione.
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12: The American dream is what the Memorial Day holiday is all about. 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

0: Huntrix with Golden from the K-pop Demon Hunters movie, which is getting a sequel. I'm John Laurenti. Do me a favor, stay right where you are. There's more music coming your way next.
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1: I'm Andre Brooks with WINY Headline News. State police say an adult and two juveniles were transported following a two-vehicle accident in Killingly on Wednesday morning. On Wednesday, May 20th, around 7:30 a.m., an SUV being driven northbound by 28-year-old Jenna Hardy of Dayville in the area of 1086 North Main Street, Route 12, near the intersection of Hartford Pike, Route 101, and Dayville. At that time, a Ford F-350 Super Duty pickup truck being driven by 35-year-old Kevin Bentecourt of Moosa entered the roadway from a private parking lot, causing the accident. Hardy and her two juvenile passengers were treated by EMS and transported to Day Kimball Hospital. Bentecourt was issued a verbal warning for failure to grant right-of-way at a private driveway. Both vehicles sustained moderate damage and were towed from the scene. More news at the top of the hour.
2: Forecast for northeastern Connecticut, rain showers tonight with patchy fog developing, lows 45 to 50, periods of rain tomorrow with isolated thunderstorms during the afternoon, patchy fog, lower 50s. Occasional showers with lows around 55 degrees tomorrow night, and showers ending Memorial Day Monday with highs around 70. This is WINY meteorologist Michael Frascione.
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4: 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A free Social Security seminar will be held at Bank Hometown, 182 Main Street in Putnam, from 5:30 to 6:30 p.m. Wednesday. Thursday, Woodstock Middle School Spring Concert will be held at the Lew Center for the Arts, 150 Connecticut, 169 in Woodstock, at 6 p.m. Tickets are required, but at no cost. 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

Culture Club and Karma Chameleon. Coming up, got the latest from Bruno Mars. Also some Tom Petty in there. But right now, hailing from Seattle, Washington, the Wilson sisters, Ann and Nancy, known to us as Heart.

0: from his new album, The Romantic. That, of course, is Bruno Mars and I Just Might. As you know, watermelon is a staple of Memorial Day weekend cookouts and barbecues. But not only does it taste good, but there's also an extra benefit. It helps keep you regular. And that's important. You know, you got to get fiber in your diet. Nutritionists say that other than prunes, the best fruit you can eat to stay regular is watermelon. It combines high water content and high fiber. Very important. Most of the backup comes from the lack of water, and eating watermelon every day is a tasty, low-calorie way to just, well, stay on schedule.
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1: Forecast for northeastern Connecticut, rain showers tonight with patchy fog developing, lows 45 to 50. Periods of rain tomorrow with isolated thunderstorms during the afternoon. Patchy fog, lower 50s. Occasional showers with lows around 55 degrees tomorrow night. And showers ending Memorial Day Monday with highs around 70. This is WINY meteorologist Michael Frascione.
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3: 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A free social security seminar will be held at Bank Hometown, 182 Main Street in Putnam from 5:30 to 6:30 p.m. Wednesday. Thursday, Woodstock Middle School spring concert will be held at the Lew Center for the Arts, 150 Connecticut 169 in Woodstock at 6 p.m. Tickets are required but at no cost. That's what's happening. 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

0: Steve Perry and O'Sherry. I'm John Laurenti. Have you ever heard of earthing? Well, earthing is a great idea. It's the practice of putting your bare feet in direct contact with the ground. So if you go barefoot outside for, say, 20 minutes a day, it could actually help stop your body's aches and pains. And who doesn't wander through the grass every once in a while? It's good for you.
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2: 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It appears by its own numbers, the U.S. government seems insolvent. 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
7: Forecast for northeastern Connecticut, rain showers tonight with patchy fog developing, lows 45 to 50, periods of rain tomorrow with isolated thunderstorms during the afternoon, patchy fog, lower 50s. Occasional showers with lows around 55 degrees tomorrow night, and showers ending Memorial Day Monday with highs around 70. This is WINY meteorologist Michael Frascione.
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13: 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The Red Sox are home this weekend to take on the Minnesota Twins. 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

0: Dua Lipa and Dance the Night. Here's some Memorial Day numbers for you. The average cost of a cookout this year is $33. Not bad, but still 5% more than last year. We're going to spend $2.5 billion on meat. Three quarters of us plan to do some shopping this Memorial Day weekend. And more than half of us plan to spend less than $100 over the weekend. Well, you got to buy food and beer and, of course, gas.
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1: I'm Andre Brooks with WINY. Headline news. Pomfret First Selectman Maureen Nicholson tells WINY that the 26-27 fiscal year budgets passed at Friday's referendum. The general government budget, including debt service, is $3.58 million. That's an increase of $139,000 or 4.5% over the current fiscal year. It passed by a vote of 291 yes to 171 no. The Board of Education budget is $12.16 million. That's an increase of $438,000 or 3.74%. It passed by a vote of 279 yes to 186 no. The passing of these budgets means an anticipated 1.14 mil increase to the local property tax rate. In other news, 18th District State Senator Heather Summers announced on Thursday that Plainfield VFW Post 5446 will receive $200,000 through this year's state budget adjustment for critical building repairs and rehabilitation efforts. More news at the top of the hour.
2: Forecast for northeastern Connecticut, rain showers tonight with patchy fog developing, lows 45 to 50, periods of rain tomorrow with isolated thunderstorms during the afternoon, patchy fog, lower 50s. Occasional showers with lows around 55 degrees tomorrow night, and showers ending Memorial Day Monday with highs around 70. This is WINY meteorologist Michael Frascione.
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4: 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A free Social Security seminar will be held at Bank Hometown, 182 Main Street in Putnam from 5:30 to 6:30 p.m. Wednesday. Thursday, Woodstock Middle School Spring Concert will be held at the Lew Center for the Arts, 150 Connecticut, 169 in Woodstock at 6 p.m. Tickets are required, but at no cost. 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

0: There's NSYNC, of course, and Bye Bye Bye. You're going to be doing some grilling this weekend, right? I mean, you might have a cookout later on today or maybe tomorrow. And what do we like on our burgers? Well, these are our favorite toppings and condiments. Coming in at number 5 is onions. Number 4 is tomatoes. Number 3 is lettuce. Number 2 is ketchup. And coming in at number 1, the thing that we love on our burgers, you guessed it, good old cheese.
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9: 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A free social security seminar will be held at Bank Hometown, 182 Main Street in Putnam, from 5:30 to 6:30 p.m. Wednesday. Thursday, Woodstock Middle School spring concert will be held at the Lewis Center for the Arts, 150 Connecticut, 169 in Woodstock, at 6 p.m. Tickets are required, but at no cost. 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

0: Matthew Wilder and Break My Stride. A lot of us are going to be hitting the beach this weekend or hosting or attending cookouts, and but how many will actually take some time to actually observe the true reason of the holiday? Only about more than half of us associate the holiday with remembering the men and women who have died defending our country. Of course, it's easy to get up and get caught up in the fun of what's going on as the unofficial start of summer, but here are some ways you can observe the true reason for the holiday. You can visit a cemetery, go to a military memorial and place some flags or wreaths, attend a Memorial Day event, go to a parade or a local patriotic concert, and best of all, display an American flag. If you don't have it on display all year round, at least display it on Memorial Day and lower it to half staff.
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13: 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The Red Sox are home this weekend to take on the Minnesota Twins. 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

0: So easy to fall in love from Olivia Dean. I'm John Laurenti. That does it for me. As always, I'll leave you with this. Memorial Day weekend is the second highest period for beer sales. 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
1: Good morning, everybody. We have a wet day in store for today as a frontal system with an area of low pressure riding along it will bring periods of rain, breezy and cool conditions, temperatures only around 50 degrees, and some locations may see upwards of 2 inches of rainfall by the time it ends during the day tomorrow, right around midday for Memorial Day. And we'll see some partial clearing late in the day with milder temperatures reaching the middle 70s. Another warm-up takes place on Tuesday and Wednesday with highs reaching the 80s before we cool things back down for the end of the week into the 70s, with only a few showers late in the day on Friday. And now your forecast for northeastern Connecticut. Periods of rain, breezy and cool today with patchy fog. Highs only around 50 degrees. Occasional rain tonight with lows around 50, then rising overnight. Rain ending by midday for Memorial Day, then partial late day clearing. Milder temperatures with highs near 75. Partly sunny, warmer Tuesday with highs around 80. And partial sunshine Wednesday around 85. This is WINY meteorologist Michael Frascione.
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17: There will be strange happenings.
18: What happened?
17: Strange happenings.
18: That's strange.
17: Come on.
18: Oh, out!

0: Good day for walking in the rain right now, huh? Because it's raining here in Putnam. It's 6:22. Good morning. And it's 49 degrees. I'm Brian Battles. That's the original version of that, by the way. It's been recorded by a bunch of people, but that's the Johnny Ray version from 1956. Yeah, it takes you back, doesn't it? Well, this is 2026, so it's many years past that. A lot of stuff going on today, by the way. I mean, it is Memorial Day weekend. There's some fancy stuff happening today, like the big race in Indianapolis. The Indy 500 is today. They also are racing the Coca-Cola 600 in Charlotte, North Carolina, in NASCAR. And they've been having trouble getting the races squared away because it's been raining down there. They postponed what was happening. There was supposed to be the truck race Friday, and that got postponed to Saturday morning. Then it got pushed back to Saturday night, and now it's been pushed back again. So, and, of course, a great loss to the NASCAR, to the world's racing community this weekend. Thursday, Kyle Busch died. He passed away from complications from a severe illness and pneumonia and so forth at the age of 41. Terrible loss and a very shocking loss. And he had just won the truck race previous weekend in Dover. So we're all sorry to hear about that. Some other things for today that are milestones. It's the massacre anniversary of the Uvalde school. Remember that down at Texas? That happened this date in 2022. Some birthdays today. Frank Oz, the puppeteer guy, he's 82. Priscilla Presley, 81. Patti LaBelle from LaBelle, the singer, she's 82. Bob Dylan is 85 today. Can you believe it? He was born in Duluth, Minnesota. Tommy Chong of Cheech and Chong is 88. Gary Berghoff, remember Radar from MASH? He's 83 today. There were a couple of birthdays that, I wasn't on the air for these yesterday, but Drew Carey turned 65. Joan Collins turned 93. Jewel turned 52. And there's some birthdays tomorrow. I won't be here for that either, but Lauryn Hill, the singer, she's going to be 51 tomorrow. And Mike Myers, you know, from Austin Powers and Wayne's World, he'll be 63 tomorrow. He's from Scarborough in Ontario, Canada. And Leslie Uggams will be 83 tomorrow. And Karen Valentine, remember from Room 222? She'll be 79 tomorrow. Those are the things going on for this weekend in history and in the almanac and whatnot. And then we have things happening today that you should know about. Like the Sox are playing. They're at Fenway playing the Twins. They lost yesterday 4-2. Now they're tied for last place, fourth place in the AL East. We'll see how they do today. They're playing the Twins. Airtime on WINY, your official Red Sox station, 125 this afternoon. There's some parades coming up today. I think most of these are going to happen even if it's raining. Nobody's canceled them yet. In Dayville at the Owen Bell Park at 2 p.m. today. In Plainfield at the Central School to Memorial Park. That's at 1 today. Scotland will have theirs starting at the Town Green at noon. Canterbury's having theirs at the Town Hall. Well, there's a ceremony at 9 a.m. this morning. So those are the ones for today. A little later, I'll run down the ones for Monday. And also tomorrow, besides the parades that will be happening, there's the Woodstock Memorial 5K, 10K, and the kids run over at the Woodstock Academy Fieldhouse. Lots of things happening for Memorial Day weekend. I hope you'll take time to remember the veterans that we have lost and enjoy a safe weekend, hopefully with family and friends.
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5: I walked through a county courthouse square. On a park bench, an old man was sitting there. I said, "Your old courthouse is kind of run down." He said, "No, it'll do for our little town." I said, "Your old flagpole has leaned a little bit, and that's a ragged old flag you got hanging on it." He said, "Have a seat." And I sat down. "Is this the first time you've been to our little town?" I said, "I think it is." He said, "I don't like to brag, but we're kind of proud of that ragged old flag. You see, we got a little hole in that flag there when Washington took it across the Delaware. And it got powder burned the night that Francis Scott Key sat watching it write and say, 'Can you see?' And it got a bad rip in New Orleans with Pakenham and Jackson tugging at its seams. And it almost fell at the Alamo beside the Texas flag, but she waved on, though. She got cut with a sword at Chancellorsville, and she got cut again at Shiloh Hill. There was Robert E. Lee, Beauregard, and Bragg, and the south wind blew hard on that ragged old flag. On Flanders Field in World War I, she got a big hole from a Bertha gun. She turned blood red in World War II. She hung limp and low a time or two. She was in Korea, Vietnam. She went where she was sent by her Uncle Sam. She waved from our ships upon the briny foam, and now they've about quit waving back here at home. In her own good land here, she's been abused. She's been burned, dishonored, denied, and refused. And the government for which she stands is scandalized throughout the land. And she's getting threadbare and she's wearing thin, but she's in good shape for the shape she's in. 'Cause she's been through the fire before, and I believe she can take a whole lot more. So we raise her up every morning, we take her down every night, we don't let her touch the ground, and we fold her upright. On second thought, I do like to brag, 'cause I'm mighty proud of that ragged

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1: What's with the weather, Mr. Weatherman?
2: Good morning, everybody. We have a wet day in store for today as a frontal system with an area of low pressure riding along it will bring periods of rain, breezy and cool conditions, temperatures only around 50 degrees, and some locations may see upwards of 2 inches of rainfall by the time it ends during the day tomorrow, right around midday for Memorial Day, and we'll see some partial clearing late in the day with milder temperatures reaching the middle 70s. Another warm-up takes place on Tuesday and Wednesday with highs reaching the 80s before we cool things back down for the end of the week into the 70s, with only a few showers late in the day on Friday. And now your forecast for northeastern Connecticut. Periods of rain, breezy and cool today with patchy fog. Highs only around 50 degrees. Occasional rain tonight with lows around 50, then rising overnight. Rain ending by midday for Memorial Day, then partial late day clearing. Milder temperatures with highs near 75. Partly sunny, warmer Tuesday with highs around 80. And partial sunshine Wednesday around 85. This is WINY meteorologist Michael Frascione.
3: 50 and rainy here in downtown Putnam. It's 2 minutes after 7 a.m. I'm Brian Battles. Good morning. It's Memorial Day weekend. Hope you're enjoying your weekend and being safe out there. Not much outdoor activity happening for a lot of people today because of the rain, but that's okay. You can still do other neat stuff. And there's a few parades around, and so far nobody's canceled anything. You might just have to bring your umbrella. Well, I think we're going to have a little time travel happen here. Let's push the button and see where we go.

rain made it a slippery ride, but it took us back in the time machine there 55 years. Wow, it's 1971. I was just starting high school back then. And we're going to listen to the top five songs that were on the radio all over the country this week in 1971. We'll start out with song number five. It was by this guy whose name is Roland Lavoie. He's from Tallahassee. You probably know him better as Lobo. He's about to turn 83 this summer. He wrote this song after hanging out and traveling around the country with a girlfriend. And he changed some of the names and things around. And it came into a little kind of a saga of just traveling on the road. Me and you and a dog named Boo.

0: The composer credit for that went to Kent Lavoie, but that's his other name, his real name. Yeah, that's Lobo. You know, it's funny, too, when they put that out, the sleeve for the 45 had a picture of a cute little doggy, kind of some kind of little terrier or poodle-y type dog. But his real dog named Boo that he had was a German Shepherd. So that wasn't truth in advertising, now was it? Well, that was number five song in the country this week in 1971. And what we're doing here is counting down the top five songs that you would have been hearing on the radio a whole bunch during this week of that year. And the next one comes from a group that, well, they weren't a real band. They were just kind of put together to put out the single.
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7: The American dream is what the Memorial Day holiday is all about. 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
0: Here is a song that's sort of a gospel song. It was originally recorded by Anne Murray from Canada in 1970, and it wasn't a big hit for her, but it became a big hit for a Canadian group called Ocean. They were kind of put together to come up with this, you know, album, this kind of a one shot. They only did really one album that anybody ever heard of, but this song was a hit. It was number four this week in 1971.

0: That is Ocean from Canada. And their version of Put Your Hand in the Hand. And it's number four this week in 1971. 55 years ago, yeah. We are counting down the top five songs from this week of that year. The next song, number three, was a number one song for a couple of weeks.
1: 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The Red Sox are home this weekend to take on the Minnesota Twins. 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
0: Would you believe the Rolling Stones are still at it? They're getting up there in age, but they're still cranking. And they're putting out a new album that's coming out in July called Foreign Tongues. They've got some people on there like Paul McCartney and Steve Winwood and others. But that's not what we're talking about right now. Right now we're talking about their album called Sticky Fingers that came out back in 71. Remember it had the actual 3D cover with a pair of pants with a real zipper on the jeans there? That was a picture of Mick Jagger. Well, this was the lead single from that album. And Mick says it was inspired by a girl he was dating at the time, Claudia Lanier, who was one of the Ikettes with Ike and Tina Turner. He said it was pretty raw music, though, and he said it covered a lot of stuff with sex and drugs and whatnot. And he said, I don't know if I'd write that now. I don't know if I'd write something that raw anymore. It's called Brown Sugar. It was number three this week, 55 years ago, 1971.

0: I remember having that single when it was out in 71. I think I was in my first year of high school. No, the flip side of that was Bitch, which also became kind of a hit on its own. But there's the Stones with the number three song in the country for this week in 1971. As we count down the top five songs from this week of that year. Yeah, these are all bringing back those memories, aren't they? Well, this next one, some soul music.
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1: Well, good morning. I'm Brian Battles. You're in the Sunday Morning Groove on Memorial Day weekend, a rainy one, a rainy Sunday. And we're doing a countdown right now, the top five songs this week, 55 years ago, 1971. And we're at song number two. And I don't know if I like this version of the song better or the other version. There was two really good versions that both were released as different singles, different times. It was written by Clifton Davis. I remember he had a TV show briefly around this time, too. But this was recorded by... it was originally intended to be recorded by the Supremes, but it was recorded by the Jackson 5. Then there was another version by Isaac Hayes, which I also like. But this is the one from the Jacksons, from their fifth studio album, which is called Maybe Tomorrow. And the song is called Never Can Say Goodbye, and it's number two this week in 1971.

0: There's Michael with his brothers, the Jackson 5. Song number 2 on the chart this week, 1971. That's a nice version, but I also like the Isaac Hayes version. There's another one. So there's two nice versions of a great song. So we're doing this countdown right now, as you've probably noticed, of the top 5 songs that were on the radio and all over the country this week in 1971. Yeah, I know. It takes you back 55 years. Crazy, right? The number one song in the country this week was also the number one song for the whole year. And the group thought it was kind of, not such a great song when they were first presented with it. And they even thought it was kind of silly.
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0: Well, go get yourself a coffee and a donut or an egg sandwich. It's open right now. Good morning. It's 729. I'm Brian Battles, and it's a rainy kind of morning today. It's 51 degrees. Hope you're going to enjoy your Memorial Day weekend anyway, with maybe some friends and family getting together. A lot of people like to do cookouts and even go to the beach. A lot of beaches and a lot of places open up for the summer this weekend, right? So enjoy it as best you can, and remember those who were fallen from our military on this day, on this weekend. And some parades coming up. Just want to run through a couple quickies for today, for example. Now, none of these have been canceled yet, so they're going to probably hold them in the rain anyway. Just bring your umbrella. Canterbury Town Hall, and they're having a ceremony at 9 a.m. There's a parade starting at Dayville's Owen Bell Park at 2. Plainfield has one at the Central School there, going to Memorial Park at 1. And Scotland's having one on the town green starting at noon. So some parades for you to go to today. And let's finish up our countdown from this week, 55 years ago. This song was written by Hoyt Axton, and he presented it to the group Three Dog Night, and they were like, I don't think so. That sounds kind of silly and strange. The original line at the beginning was, Jeremiah was a prophet, and they didn't like that either, and they changed it around. In fact, this is one of the few songs where all of Three Dog Night appears on it, because remember, the three guys singing lead were the three dogs of Three Dog Night, Corey, Chuck, and Danny. But they also had Mike Alsop on guitar, and Joe Shermy played the bass, and Floyd Sneed played drums, and Jimmy Greenspoon played the keyboards. They made up the real band, even though they didn't sing on too much of it. But Floyd actually sang one of the lyrics on, well, you can hear him in the background, all the guys singing. He sings that I Want to Tell You kind of thing near the end. So this is all of Three Dog Night, and this is them together. And this was number one this week in 1971.

0: Yeah, you got the whole band got in on singing that one. Number one this week in 1971 and number one for the year of 1971. Their biggest hit ever. Biggest hit for a lot of people, right? That would have been huge for anybody. Well, that wraps up our countdown of the top five songs from this week in 1971. Yeah, we'll do another countdown this morning. We like to do those. It takes you back in time, doesn't it? It takes you back to when those were all the songs that were being played all the time on the radio. And speaking of stuff on the radio, the Red Sox will be on your radio this afternoon if they don't get rained out. Hope not. They're up in Fenway taking on the Twins. They lost yesterday 4-2, but the game today is at 1:25 on WINY, 1350 AM, 97.1 FM, your official community Red Sox station.
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I'm also gonna need you to go ahead and come in on Sunday, too, okay? We lost some people this week, and we need to sort of play catch-up. 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

0: Good morning, everybody. We have a wet day in store for today as a frontal system with an area of low pressure riding along it will bring periods of rain, breezy and cool conditions, temperatures only around 50 degrees, and some locations may see upwards of 2 inches of rainfall by the time it ends during the day tomorrow, right around midday for Memorial Day. And we'll see some partial clearing late in the day with milder temperatures reaching the middle 70s. Another warm-up takes place on Tuesday and Wednesday with highs reaching the 80s before we cool things back down for the end of the week into the 70s, with only a few showers late in the day on Friday. And now your forecast for northeastern Connecticut. Periods of rain, breezy and cool today with patchy fog. Highs only around 50 degrees. Occasional rain tonight with lows around 50, then rising overnight. Rain ending by midday for Memorial Day, then partial late day clearing. Milder temperatures with highs near 75. Partly sunny, warmer Tuesday with highs around 80. And partial sunshine Wednesday around 85. This is WINY meteorologist Michael Frascione.
1: 52 and raining here in Putnam at a minute after 8 o'clock. Sunday morning, the 24 of May of 2026. 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

0: Right now, though, I think if we could have a little twinkle toe music, we could go over and visit with the great Mr. Science.
1: Well, bless my boots, that's little Jimmy Schwab. Come right in, Jimmy.
2: Hi, Mr. Science. Holy cow. What scientific experiment are we going to have today here in your workshop?
1: Well, here in the laboratory today, Jimmy, I want to take up a subject which every young boy should know something about. You've heard the expression, the bigger they are, the harder they fall.
2: Holy yeah! Gee, Willikers, I've heard that, Mr. Science.
1: Well, I guess you know by that that our subject today, Jimmy, is going to be gravity and how it works.
2: Oh, boy, wait till I get back to school in the fall and tell all the kids I saw the law of gravity working.
1: Well, we're going to try and make it work if we can, Jimmy. Now, just take
2: gee,
1: this...
2: Gee, Willikers, Mr. Science, wait till I tell my mom and pop.
1: Yes, take this pencil here, Jimmy. Roll it off the edge of the tabletop.
2: Okay. Wow!
1: Closely.
2: It fell right off the edge and hit the floor.
1: That's exactly right, Jimmy.
2: Wowee! Wait till I tell a gang I saw that.
1: Now, do you know why it fell to the floor?
2: Well, it was no table. It was just fell down.
1: Came to the edge of the table and fell down. That's because things don't fall up, Jimmy.
2: Wowee! Wait till I tell a kid things are
1: Woo! Well, we're really learning something today. Now let's try another experiment.
2: Oh, gee willikers.
1: Hold this drinking glass up in the air, Jimmy.
2: What you have in it, drinking glass
1: no.
2: at the time?
1: Now, let it go. Drop it.
2: All right. Holy cow, Mr. Science, it broke into a million little pieces
1: yes,
2: on the floor of your workshop.
1: Because that drinking glass was heavier than the pencil, Jimmy. It fell a greater distance in a quicker time.
2: Gee willikers. Wowee, Mr. Science, this is the most exciting thing I've ever seen.
1: Now, gravity also affects people.
2: I can tell
1: you said that, Jimmy. Gravity.

0: Gravity also affects people.
1: Now, if you'll just climb up on this stepladder, I'm going to show you an interesting experiment, which involves you. About the third step will be fine.
2: Okay, Mr. Science, what now?
1: Now, jump off, Jimmy.
2: Jump off? Okay.
1: Oh, are you all right, Jimmy?
3: Gee whiz, Mr. Science, that hurt.
4: Well,
1: what?
4: I'm going to tell my reverend father about
1: Wait a minute, Jimmy.
4: Please.
1: Wait a minute.
4: Yeah.
1: Come back, Jimmy.

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0: Good morning, everybody. We have a wet day in store for today as a frontal system with an area of low pressure riding along it will bring periods of rain, breezy and cool conditions, temperatures only around 50 degrees, and some locations may see upwards of 2 inches of rainfall by the time it ends during the day tomorrow, right around midday for Memorial Day. And we'll see some partial clearing late in the day with milder temperatures reaching the middle 70s. Another warm-up takes place on Tuesday and Wednesday with highs reaching the 80s before we cool things back down for the end of the week into the 70s, with only a few showers late in today on Friday. And now your forecast for northeastern Connecticut: periods of rain, breezy and cool today with patchy fog, highs only around 50 degrees. Occasional rain tonight with lows around 50, then rising overnight. Rain ending by midday for Memorial Day, then partial late day clearing. Milder temperatures with highs near 75, partly sunny, warmer Tuesday with highs around 80, and partial sunshine Wednesday around 85. This is WINY meteorologist Michael Frascione.
1: Yeah, it's 51 and still raining here in Putnam. And all this rain is definitely going to make the flowers and the trees happy, although it's also going to make you have to mow the lawn a lot. I'm sure this week everybody's going to be busy mowing their lawns. Well, you can still get outside if you have to. Just take your umbrella, walk the dog, or go for a little walk. And be careful out there. And if you're driving, make sure your lights are on. Hello. I see cars going by once in a while out the window here with the lights off. It's like, the law says if your wipers are on, your lights got to be on. And it just makes sense. I mean, there's really no good time to drive with your lights off. You should always have your lights on when you're driving a car. Make yourself more visible. Well, let's see now. It's 2.5 minutes after 9 a.m. I'm Brian Battles. You're in the Sunday Morning Groove. That's where you hang out every Sunday from 6 to 11 a.m. And later today, we got the Red Sox game at 1:25. They're at home at Fenway playing the Twins, as long as they don't get rained out, I hope. And there's some parades going on today. They just started up over in Canterbury at 9 o'clock. At the, today at 2, they're going to be marching over at Dayville at the Owen Bell Park. And in Plainfield at the Central School, they're going from there to Memorial Park at 1 o'clock. In Scotland, they're kicking off at the Town Green at noon. And there's other parades coming up. Nobody's canceled anything, so far as I know, show up. Just bring an umbrella or wear your raincoat. Tomorrow, there's a parade in Putnam here beginning at 10 a.m., starting at the Grove Street Monument, and they'll march down to Rotary Park, and then they'll have a ceremony, and there's going to be even some hot dogs for you. And let's see, East Killingly has theirs at the East Killingly Fire Station at 11. Danielson starts theirs at St. James Church, going to Davis Park in Danielson at 1. Hampton has theirs at the Hampton Community Center at 9. Webster is doing theirs at the St. Anthony Cemetery down to the Webster Town Hall at 11. Eastford has a parade at the Eastford Elementary School at 9:30, going to the Veterans Memorial for a ceremony there. And Woodstock's going to start theirs in the area around the Woodstock Inn and Woodstock Orchards, going down to the Veterans Memorials over at the Common at 11:30 in the morning. South Killingly, they start theirs on Halls Hill Road about 9 a.m. tomorrow. Jewett City starting at Fanning Park at 9. Brooklyn's having theirs at the Brooklyn Fairgrounds, going to the monument. They'll have a ceremony at 9, and there's going to be free donuts and cheese and games for the kids after the fairgrounds thing. And Pomfret's having theirs beginning at the Congregational Church, going to the Town Green. That starts at 10 a.m. So all those are happening tomorrow. There's also the Woodstock Memorial 5K, 10K, and the Kids Run. I'll be over there helping out doing radio communications with the Ham Radio Club. The Eastern Connecticut Amateur Radio Association helps out with that. They're going to begin over at the Woodstock Academy Fieldhouse on Academy Road. And that starts, well, you got to register between 7:30 and 8:45 in the morning. The Kids Run starts at 8:30, and then the 5K and the 10K begin at 9. And if you need to register, by the way, you can go to runsignup.com. That's the Woodstock Memorial 5K and 10K and the Kids Run. Those are all the things happening tomorrow for Memorial Day. And this is the Memorial Day weekend show of the Sunday Morning Groove. And right now, I think it's time to push the button and take ourselves way back. Here we go. Hold on. Hold on tight. Hold on. Here we go.

machines, getting a good workout. A couple hours ago, it took us back 55 years. This time, it took us back 60 years. So now it's 1966, and we're going to listen to the top five songs that were on the radio here and elsewhere all around the country of this week of that year. We start out with a song that was written by these two young ladies from New York City. They were at college together, Carol Bayer Sager and Toni Wine. They're both still around, I think. They're like, well, Carol is like, I don't know, 82. I think they're both 82. Anyway, they wrote a lot of hit songs together, but this was their one biggie that got them rolling along. And this was back in the day when the word groovy was kind of a new slang word. So they decided to write a song called A Groovy Kind of Love. And it was recorded by this group from Manchester, England, called Wayne Fontana and the Mindbenders. And this was song number five this week in 1966.

0: Wayne Fontana and the Mindbenders, some British singers there, and a song written by two ladies from New York City, and number five this week in 1966. Yeah, 60 years ago. We're counting down the top five songs from this week of that year, and that will take us to song number four next, which kind of a cool tune. Well, they're all pretty cool tunes, obviously, and they were all big hits. But it was sort of a soul ballad.
1: 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The Red Sox are home this weekend to take on the Minnesota Twins. WINY will carry games 2 and 3 of the series beginning this Saturday at 4 p.m. and Sunday at 1:25 p.m. Red Sox baseball on WINY is powered by Hill Group, Vandy Auto Supply, Christopher Heights Assisted Living, JT's Appliance, Hammerhead Roofing, and the Burns Agency.
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0: It's 10 after 9, and we are playing the top five songs from this week in 1966. So we're at song number four now. This is a guy from Alabama, Percy Sledge. And this song entered the chart at number 100 on the top 100 and eventually got to number one. But this week, it was number four. Really cool song with a great backup group with Spooner Oldham on the Farfisa organ. I love the sound of those organs. Marlene Green playing guitar. Junior Lowe on the bass. Roger Hawkins played drums. And there was a bunch of other guys in there. They called them the Muscle Shoals backup group. Really cool musicians. And a very great performance of the vocal here. It's Percy Sledge, When a Man Loves a Woman.

0: There's Percy Sledge, not to be confused with Percy Faith, who is a completely different person who did orchestral stuff. Percy Sledge, actually, that recording was inducted into the Grammy Hall of Fame in 1999. That also got reissued, it came out again and got repopularized in 87. It was in the film Platoon, remember that? But that's Percy Sledge, When a Man Loves a Woman, at number four for this week. In 1966, that's what we're doing here, is we're counting down the top five songs from this week of that year. It's going to bring you back in time, right? So it's fun to do this. It sort of, turns on all those mental memory switches. Well, the next one is a pretty rowdy little rock and roll tune.
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0: So we're hanging out here at the end of May of 1960.

0: There's Felix Cavalieri and the Young Rascals, and their version is almost identical to a version that was done before them by a group called the Olympics, but the Young Rascals one became the big hit. It was number three this week in 1966, 60 years ago. And now we're going into, as we continue our countdown, the top, the second song, number two, which is kind of a neat coincidence that it came up today because it's the guy's birthday, plus it's about rainy.
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0: Yeah, Putnam is a cool little town. Come on down here. Check things out. I'm looking out the window in Putnam. I'm looking at the rain right now. But it looks like we're going to have rain pretty much all day until

tomorrow midday. There's parades, but nobody's canceled them that I know of, so get out there and enjoy it. Just grab your umbrella or put on your rain slicker and your galoshes and go out and enjoy the parade today. And you can still cook out in the rain, too, you know. Just bring the umbrella. Don't put the umbrella near the fire, but anyway, you can have fun. Don't ruin the whole weekend. Well, let's see. We're doing a countdown now. The top five songs from this week, 60 years ago. It's 1966. And by the way, it's this guy's birthday, Bobby Dylan, Bob Zimmerman. He just turned, what did he turn out? 85. He's a Nobel Prize laureate. And this song was written, he told the guys in the group he wanted everybody to be drunk for the recording session. They did it all in one take with everybody kind of hollering and going crazy. There was a lot of cool musicians in here. And nobody knows where the title came from for sure. You might know, but if you know, you tell me about it because I don't know. But it's called Rainy Day Women number 12 and 35.

0: Well, happy birthday there, Bobby, who's 85 today. Recorded that one back, though, 60 years ago. So he was a youngin' when he recorded that on the Blonde on Blonde album. It was the number two song in the country this week of that year. So we're going through this countdown of the top five songs, and guess what? The next song is number one.
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2: 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I love my work. I love working with people. 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
0: It is 9:31. And we are now at the top of our countdown, the number one song in the country that you would have heard on the radio a lot this week in 1966. And it kind of works out. Like the last song we just played was Rainy Day Women, number 12 and 35 on a rainy day. Well, this one, it works out pretty well also because it comes out on a day before a Monday. And it's about Monday. It's called Monday Monday. That's right. This is the number one song in the country for this week in 1966, the Mammas and the Pappas.

0: the mamas and the papas. You know, they had that little pause in the song, too. That was not done commonly in songs, and it was also in Good Lovin', which was also in the top five. There's another one of those songs with the pause. It's like the only time that ever happened where two songs like that were in the top five. Well, that was the number one song in the country this week in 1966. That was interesting, too, because they had some really great background instruments there. The Wrecking Crew was the session musicians that played on that. Denny Doherty sang it. It's funny because Cass Elliott and Michelle Phillips, the mamas, they didn't like that song much at all when they first got to do it. John Phillips wrote it, but they didn't want to do it. They thought it was pretentious and dumb. But their producer stepped in and said, come on, let's record this. It'll be a good song. And they did. And it came out to be a big, huge hit for them. So there you go. That wraps up our countdown. Hope you enjoyed that. Hope that took you back in time to 1966. Yeah, 60 years have gone by since then. And we do those countdowns a couple of times every Sunday morning. That's what this show is about. The Sunday Morning Groove takes you back. Lots of nostalgia, all the songs that you remember, all the hit songs that you know and love so well, and other special things. We try to keep things very entertaining and interesting around here. And you can go to Facebook, by the way, anytime you want and say hi. I always post on there on a Sunday, so you can go and leave comments. We've got a few requests, so we've already played some of them, as a matter of fact. Also, we have Sunday Morning Groove stickers, and they're free, and they're here at the radio station. All you got to do is come down during the week, during business hours, and ask for them, and we'll give you some. A little later today, we're going to be coming up on the Red Sox game. They're playing at the Twins, as long as they don't get rained out. They're at Fenway. They lost yesterday, so we'll see if they can beat the Twins today. They're tied for last place, fourth place right now. Not doing so great, so let's see if they can pick it up a little bit. Some parade information coming up. Let's see. Well, the Canterbury started theirs at 9. Coming up at 2 o'clock in Dayville, if you go over to Owen Bell Park, they're going to have a parade starting at 2. If you want to go down to Plainfield at the Central School, they'll head from there to Memorial Park starting at 1. Scotland is having theirs over on the Town Green at noon. So that's another place to go if you want to watch a parade. Just, you know, grab your raincoat or your umbrella and get out there. Nobody's been canceling them, so I guess everybody's still going to get out there in March, which is a good thing. Some parades for tomorrow. If you're listening up, listen for your town if you want to go to one of the parades tomorrow. Here in Putnam, they're going to have one starting at 10 a.m. at the Grove Street Monument. They'll be marching down to Rotary Park, and they're going to have a ceremony there and even some free hot dogs. East Killingly, they're having theirs at the fire station at 11 a.m. We've got Danielson doing theirs from St. James Church to Davis Park at 1. And these are all for tomorrow. The Hampton Community Center, they're having their parade at 9 in the morning. Webster's doing theirs starting at the St. Anthony Cemetery. They're going to the Webster Town Hall. That'll start at 11. Over in Eastford at the elementary school, they're going to go from there to the Veterans Memorial and have a ceremony. They start theirs at 9:30 tomorrow. Woodstock is doing theirs in the vicinity over near the Woodstock Inn, Woodstock Orchards, and they'll go over to the Veterans Memorial at the Common at 11:30. And that's also the same day they're running the Woodstock Memorial 5K, 10K, and Kids Run from the Woodstock Academy Fieldhouse tomorrow. And you can register for that, by the way. Go to runsignup.com. It starts early. It's going to be over early, too, so it won't take up the whole day for you. Then South Killingly, they're having their parade at Halls Hill Road starting at 9 a.m. If you go over to Jewett City, they're going to have theirs starting at Fanning Park at 9 in the morning. Brooklyn is doing theirs at the Brooklyn Fairgrounds, and they're going to go to the monument for a ceremony at 9 in the morning. They got free donuts and cheese and games for the kids and all kinds of stuff happening at the fairgrounds after the parade. And then Pomfret's having their parade starting over at the Congregational Church going to the Town Green at 10 a.m. Those are all the parades that we know about. Hope you can participate and go and enjoy going to some of them.
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0: Good morning, everybody. We have a wet day in store for today as a frontal system with an area of low pressure riding along it will bring periods of rain, breezy and cool conditions, temperatures only around 50 degrees, and some locations may see upwards of 2 inches of rainfall by the time it ends during the day tomorrow, right around midday for Memorial Day. And we'll see some partial clearing late in the day with milder temperatures reaching the middle 70s. Another warm-up takes place on Tuesday and Wednesday with highs reaching the 80s before we cool things back down for the end of the week into the 70s, with only a few showers late in today on Friday. And now your forecast for northeastern Connecticut. Periods of rain, breezy and cool today with patchy fog. Highs only around 50 degrees. Occasional rain tonight with lows around 50, then rising overnight. Rain ending by midday for Memorial Day, then partial late day clearing. Milder temperatures with highs near 75. Partly sunny, warmer Tuesday with highs around 80. And partial sunshine Wednesday around 85. This is WINY meteorologist Michael Frascione.
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0: That's right.
1: James Gilbert from Prescott, Arizona writes, Dear Dr. Science, where do germs come from? Where do they go?
2: Germs come from New York City. They go to Los Angeles. Most germs travel by air, but the more dangerous germs are carried by Greyhound and trailways. Most germs are romantics, enjoying soft music in warm, dimly lit places. Alone, they're harmless enough, but in groups, they tend to get too rowdy and can party so hard they kill their host. Contrary to popular belief, metropolitan areas aren't the only places with germs. Many decide they're tired of the infected rat race of the city and go out to the country, lie about their past, and get jobs as yeast. So the next time you make the mistake of biting into a piece of bread, get a tetanus shot immediately.
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Some once popular baby names are now so rare, they're basically going extinct. Names like Gary, Larry, Randy, Susan, Deborah, and Karen have dropped off dramatically over the years. Meanwhile, old-fashioned names like Hazel, Eleanor, Archie, and June are suddenly trendy again. Apparently, baby names work exactly like fashion trends. They always circle back eventually.

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People are arguing online about whether you can reserve a pool chair by leaving a towel on it for hours.

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1: County Weather. Forecast for northeastern Connecticut. Periods of rain, breezy and cool for this afternoon with highs around 50 degrees. Occasional rain tonight with lows around 50, then rising overnight. Rain ending by midday Memorial Day, then partial late day clearing with milder temperatures near 75, and partly sunny warmer Tuesday with highs around 80. This is WINY meteorologist Michael Frascione.
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8: Forecast for northeastern Connecticut. Periods of rain, breezy and cool for this afternoon with highs around 50 degrees. Occasional rain tonight with lows around 50, then rising overnight. Rain ending by midday Memorial Day, then partial late day clearing with milder temperatures near 75 and partly sunny warmer Tuesday with highs around 80. This is WINY meteorologist Michael Frascione.
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5: Good afternoon, ladies and gentlemen, and welcome to the WINY Red Sox pregame show. I'm your host for this afternoon, Brendan Parmentier. And well, it's pretty rainy outside for today's game and most likely the rest of New England, you know, a couple hours ago. And honestly, I think for the entire night, it has been nothing but rain, pouring rain, drizzling rain, whatever you can think of. But I haven't heard anything that they're postponing this game or delaying it, whatever goes on. But we do have all of the weather apps and forecasts and updates on the screen here right now. So whenever anything does come to mind here and we get an update, you'll be the first to hear it after a news break, a weather report, a song, whatever it may be. But for right now, game time is still going to be at 1:35 between the Twins and the Red Sox. Since only because the Twins don't come to Fenway this year after today's game. So we're going to have to figure out whether or not they're going to play this game out. They're going to wait it out depending on what goes on. So whatever happens, you'll be the first to know. The Red Sox last night, they had a chance to win yesterday multiple times, a chance to tie it, whatever. But those rallies only gave false hope as they did not rally to win. They lost 4-2, so they're going to try to salvage the series here today. Two very winnable games. Could have been a 5-win streak for the Red Sox, but we focus on today. So we're going to get all those lineups and everything that you need to know. If the game still is played at 1:35, then we will get those lineups and everything that you need to know, because especially Marcelo Mayer is going to be debuting at shortstop today, which I think a lot of people really wanted to see with Trevor Story being out 6 to 10 weeks with that successful hernia surgery. So we're going to see what he can do on short, and hopefully it pays off. So with that being said, you're listening to WINY 1350 AM, 97.1 FM, and online at WINYradio.com.
6: Windham County weather. Good morning, everybody. We have a wet day in store for today as a frontal system with an area of low pressure riding along it will bring periods of rain, breezy and cool conditions, temperatures only around 50 degrees, and some locations may see upwards of 2 inches of rainfall by the time it ends during the day tomorrow, right around midday for Memorial Day. And we'll see some partial clearing late in the day with milder temperatures reaching the middle 70s. Another warm-up takes place on Tuesday and Wednesday with highs reaching the 80s before we cool things back down for the end of the week into the 70s, only a few showers late in the day on Friday. And now your forecast for northeastern Connecticut. Periods of rain, breezy and cool today with patchy fog. Highs only around 50 degrees. Occasional rain tonight with lows around 50, then rising overnight. Rain ending by midday for Memorial Day, then partial late day clearing. Milder temperatures with highs near 75. Partly sunny, warmer Tuesday with highs around 80. And partial sunshine Wednesday around 85. This is WINY meteorologist Michael Frascione.
5: It is currently 55 degrees here at Broadcast House.

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3: 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The Red Sox are home this weekend to take on the Minnesota Twins. 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

0: Good morning, everybody. We have a wet day in store for today as a frontal system with an area of low pressure riding along it will bring periods of rain, breezy and cool conditions. Temperatures only around 50 degrees, and some locations may see upwards of 2 inches of rainfall by the time it ends during the day tomorrow, right around midday for Memorial Day. And we'll see some partial clearing late in the day with milder temperatures reaching the middle 70s. Another warm-up takes place on Tuesday and Wednesday with highs reaching the 80s before we cool things back down for the end of the week into the 70s. Only a few showers late in the day on Friday. And now your forecast for northeastern Connecticut. Periods of rain, breezy and cool today with patchy fog. Highs only around 50 degrees. Occasional rain tonight with lows around 50, then rising overnight. Rain ending by midday for Memorial Day, then partial late day clearing. Milder temperatures with highs near 75. Partly sunny, warmer Tuesday with highs around 80. And partial sunshine Wednesday around 85. This is WINY meteorologist Michael Frascione.
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Welcome back to the WYNY Red Sox pregame show, where we did get word that the tarps are off of the diamond. The grounds crew took them off of the on the diamond and the pitcher's mound. So far, despite, a bit of a rain still in Boston, it's looking like there's going to be a game played today, as far as I'm aware. That was just said maybe 30 seconds ago, right before the song ended. So we are looking to be a scheduled game, so hopefully that remains to be the case and that we play a full baseball game here today. If not, we'll go on as, updates go through and see what happens. Bit of a detour, but we'll manage. So game time still going to be at 1:35, and we'll get those lineups in. Some games going on around the league before then. Until then, you're listening to WYNY 1350 AM and 97.1 FM.

0: Good morning, everybody. We have a wet day in store for today as a frontal system with an area of low pressure riding along it will bring periods of rain, breezy and cool conditions, temperatures only around 50 degrees, and some locations may see upwards of 2 inches of rainfall by the time it ends during the day tomorrow, right around midday for Memorial Day. And we'll see some partial clearing late in the day with milder temperatures reaching the middle 70s. Another warm-up takes place on Tuesday and Wednesday with highs reaching the 80s before we cool things back down for the end of the week into the 70s, with only a few showers late in the day on Friday. And now your forecast for northeastern Connecticut. Periods of rain, breezy and cool today with patchy fog. Highs only around 50 degrees. Occasional rain tonight with lows around 50, then rising overnight. Rain ending by midday for Memorial Day, then partial late day clearing. Milder temperatures with highs near 75. Partly sunny, warmer Tuesday with highs around 80. And partial sunshine Wednesday around 85. This is WINY meteorologist Michael Frascione.
1: It is currently 55 degrees here at Broadcast House. Welcome back to the WINY Red Sox pregame show. Hope you guys are having a good afternoon so far and that you guys aren't too worried about the rain and all that stuff. Earlier, not too long ago, we just had a line of cop cars going out down by a Broadcast House over the bridge. It was a pretty nice scene. It would have been nicer if it were sunny out, but it was just okay. We could see that just fine. I wonder where they were going. Maybe to some parade or some escort. It was very, very nice. So, with that being said, there's no updates as of right now to determine whether or not the game will be rained out. There's no rain delays on the Red Sox page or anything like that, though it is supposed to be consistent. Though that earlier it was mentioned that the tarps are off, so they're looking to kind of get this game going. Hopefully, you know, within five innings, depending on who's winning.

Outman at center field with Ryan Kriedler at shortstop. For the Red Sox, leading off will be Jaron Duran in left field with Zidane Rafaela at center field. Willie Abreu in right field with Wilson Contreras at first base. Masataka Yoshida making his presence once again at designated hitter with Nick Sogard at second base. Carlos Narvaez is the catcher with Marcelo Mayer making his debut at shortstop today and Caleb Durbin batting last at third base. Pitching for the Twins today is Bailey Ober, I should say, not the German phrase to say it. 5-2 win-loss ratio with an ERA of 3.63 and 40 strikeouts. Going up against Sonny Gray with a 5-1 win-loss ratio of an ERA at 2.93 and 30 strikeouts. Game time should be right around 10 minutes or so, saying that the game will proceed as normal. Until then, you are listening to WYNY 1350 AM, 97.1 FM, and online at WYNYRadio.com.

0: Other temperatures near 75 and partly sunny, warmer Tuesday with highs around 80. This is WINY meteorologist Michael Frascione.
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2: 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A free Social Security seminar will be held at Bank Hometown, 182 Main Street in Putnam, from 5:30 to 6:30 p.m. Wednesday. Thursday, Woodstock Middle School Spring Concert will be held at the Lew Center for the Arts, 150 Connecticut, 169 in Woodstock, at 6 p.m. Tickets are required, but at no cost. 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

with the title song to a movie that had one of the great hit song soundtracks of all time, I think. Kenny Loggins and Footloose. I'm Carl Southcott wishing a happy birthday today to actress Priscilla Presley, Bob Dylan, actor John C. Reilly, big fan of that guy, actor James Cosmo, singer Patti LaBelle. If it's your birthday, have a happy one, all right? It's Alex Warren and Ordinary.

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0: That is Aerosmith and Crazy. Miley Cyrus can officially check Hollywood Walk of Fame star off of her bucket list. The Grammy-winning singer was honored with a star on the renowned Los Angeles, or I think technically Hollywood, Boulevard on Friday. Cyrus's close friends Furiosa star Anya Taylor-Joy and fashion designer Donatella Versace served as the ceremony's guest speakers. Congratulations to Miley Cyrus.
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6: Windham County weather.
7: The forecast for northeastern Connecticut. Periods of rain, breezy and cool for this afternoon with highs around 50 degrees. Occasional rain tonight with lows around 50, then rising overnight. Rain ending by midday Memorial Day, then partial late day clearing with milder temperatures near 75 and partly sunny warmer Tuesday with highs around 80. This is WINY meteorologist Michael Frascione.
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9: 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A free social security seminar will be held at Bank Hometown, 182 Main Street in Putnam from 5:30 to 6:30 p.m. Wednesday. Thursday, Woodstock Middle School Spring Concert will be held at the Lew Center for the Arts, 150 Connecticut, 169 in Woodstock at 6 p.m. Tickets are required, but at no cost. 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
3: Every 20 minutes, someone dies on an American road because someone was driving drunk. That means 71 people die each day in alcohol-related accidents. Gilman and Villard Funeral Homes and Cremation Services in Putnam and North Grosvenordale, and Rawson Materials, 58 Pomfret Street, Suite 4101 in Putnam, say, be a survivor this Memorial Day weekend, not a statistic. If you've had too much to drink, give someone else the keys. Don't drink and drive, and enjoy a safe holiday weekend.

Britney Spears was in rehab for a little while from her latest DUI. I understand she's been released from that. So wishing our best to Britney Spears. It's Britney Spears right now and Elton John and Hold Me Closer.

0: That is Sixpence None the Richer and Kiss Me. I remember reading in an interview one time, Taylor Swift said she learned how to play guitar simply by listening to and playing along with Sixpence None the Richer and Kiss Me. Your toddler and your pop are about the same when it comes to brains. Canine experts, they say that man's best friend can count, understand over 150 words, and even trick people or other dogs to get treats. Intelligence will vary based on breed. Now, they say border collies, apparently, are the smartest.
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8: Windham County weather.
9: Forecast for northeastern Connecticut. Periods of rain, breezy and cool for this afternoon with highs around 50 degrees. Occasional rain tonight with lows around 50, then rising overnight. Rain ending by midday Memorial Day, then partial late day clearing with milder temperatures near 75 and partly sunny warmer Tuesday with highs around 80. This is WINY meteorologist Michael Frascione.
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11: 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A free Social Security seminar will be held at Bank Hometown, 182 Main Street in Putnam from 5:30 to 6:30 p.m. Wednesday. Thursday, Woodstock Middle School Spring Concert will be held at the Lew Center for the Arts, 150 Connecticut, 169 in Woodstock at 6 p.m. Tickets are required, but at no cost. 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
1: Forecast for northeastern Connecticut. Occasional rain for the night tonight with lows around 50, then rising overnight. Rain ending by midday Memorial Day, then partial late day clearing with milder temperatures near 75. Mostly cloudy skies, lows around 55 degrees tomorrow night, and partly sunny, warmer Tuesday with highs around 80. This is WINY meteorologist Michael Frascione.
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3: 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A free Social Security seminar will be held at Bank Hometown, 182 Main Street in Putnam from 5:30 to 6:30 p.m. Wednesday. Thursday, Woodstock Middle School Spring Concert will be held at the Lew Center for the Arts, 150 Connecticut, 169 in Woodstock at 6 p.m. Tickets are required, but at no cost. That's what's happening. 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

and as foreigner, and I want to know what love is, I'm Carl Southcott. Joey Fatone, who had previously been a cast member of both the Broadway and the touring productions of Anne Juliet, returned to the Broadway stage to host a special Anne Juliet sing-along performance of the hit song, the NSYNC song, It's Gonna Be Me. Fatone, the cast, and the audience were treated to a very special surprise when none other Lance Bass joined at the end of the song. I'm sure that was some kind of moment. It's NSYNC, and It's Gonna Be Me.

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0: That is Taylor Swift and the Fate of Ophelia. Comes as a surprise to absolutely nobody on planet Earth at this moment to hear that Taylor Swift is in fact going to be getting married. The word is this is going to happen on July 3rd. Now, Prince William has gone on the record. He's told the press, he's made the announcement, that he sincerely hopes he gets an invitation. Well, Prince William, I don't think the invites have gone out yet, but I'll be very, very surprised if you don't get that invite. 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
6: Forecast for northeastern Connecticut. Occasional rain for the night tonight with lows around 50, then rising overnight. Rain ending by midday Memorial Day, then partial late-day clearing with milder temperatures near 75. Mostly cloudy skies, lows around 55 degrees tomorrow night, and partly sunny, warmer Tuesday with highs around 80. This is WINY meteorologist Michael Frascione.
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10: Forecast for northeastern Connecticut. Occasional rain for the night tonight with lows around 50, then rising overnight. Rain ending by midday Memorial Day, then partial late day clearing with milder temperatures near 75. Mostly cloudy skies, lows around 55 degrees tomorrow night, and partly sunny, warmer Tuesday with highs around 80. This is WINY meteorologist Michael Frascione.
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1: Forecast for northeastern Connecticut. Occasional rain for the night tonight with lows around 50, then rising overnight. Rain ending by midday Memorial Day, then partial late day clearing with milder temperatures near 75. Mostly cloudy skies, lows around 55 degrees tomorrow night, and partly sunny, warmer Tuesday with highs around 80. This is WINY meteorologist Michael Frascione.
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That is Gwen Stefani, No Doubt and Don't Speak. I'm Carl Southcott with you on this Sunday, this Memorial Day weekend. Hope you're enjoying your Memorial Day weekend and hope you plan to observe the big day, the holiday tomorrow. It's Bruno Mars and I Just Might.

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0: That is TLC and Waterfalls on this Memorial Day weekend. I trust you're enjoying your holiday weekend. I think we all are. Tomorrow is Memorial Day, and it's the, you know, the unofficial kickoff of summer, which is kind of cool, kind of fun. A lot of grilling going on, but there's also the solemn meaning behind Memorial Day, honoring troops who've made the ultimate sacrifice and died in the line of duty. 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
6: Dad, can I ask you something?
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7: 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You just got to impress her. 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
6: Okay, but how?
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7: 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Try it.
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0: Never a bad time to hear from the piano man himself, Mr. Billy Joel and My Life. If you happen to go to bed at the same time with your significant other every night, you happen to be in the minority. Most couples go to bed at separate times. According to the numbers, couples only go to their shared bed together 3 nights during the average week.
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14: Oh, yes. This is going to be good.
15: Awesome. I can't even remember the last time I was at a concert.
14: I know. It's been like ages.
16: Man, I can't believe you got tickets.
15: Yeah, Josh, you're the man. You were the man.
14: Well, come on, man. Don't thank me yet. I mean, it might not be as good as they say. You never know what
15: Whatever,
14: this is.
15: Bro.
14: I mean,
15: guys, we got to keep moving if we're going to get there early.
14: Hustling up.
15: Wait, hold on, guys. ATM machine, I'm a little light on cash.
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15: 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You can be my sugar daddy.
14: Hey.
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0: 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Taylor Swift getting a little closer to her wedding date. 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
8: 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Show her how strong you are.
7: Okay, but how?
8: Just, I don't know, pick up a lot of heavy things around her.
7: Like what?
8: I don't know, desks, chairs, people. Grunt, if you have to.
7: Grunt?
8: Yeah, be like, ugh! Try it.
7: Ugh!
8: See, there you go. And you should dress up. Start wearing a shirt and tie.
7: I'll look like a dork.
8: No, you'll look successful.
7: Okay.
8: And finally, you can start using my cologne. The ladies love it, so don't be shy. Splash it on.
7: Thanks, Dad.
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